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7: And a warm welcome to all of our listeners. My name is Nikola Badovinac, and these are the top stories for Saturday, the 18th of July, 2026. Heavy traffic on Croatian roads. African swine fever, a growing problem in Croatia. SDP blaming HDZ for soaring inflation. It has been another busy summer weekend on Croatia's roads, with heavy traffic on major routes towards the coast and several accidents causing delays. Traffic has eased at the Lučko toll station, but drivers can still expect slow-moving traffic between Lučko and the Bosiljevo 2 interchange. Three traffic accidents marked the day. One person was killed in a collision near the Jastrebarsko interchange, while a vehicle caught fire near the Sveti Rok tunnel. Two people escaped without injury. Another accident near Karlovac also caused delays. Croatian Motorways is urging drivers to slow down, keep a safe distance, and take extra care on wet roads following heavy showers. In maritime transport, the Dubrovnik-Korčula catamaran service remains suspended because of technical problems. Ferry services are otherwise operating normally, although longer waits are possible on routes to the islands, particularly from Split towards Brač and Hvar. Croatia has recorded 89 outbreaks of African swine fever, prompting the government to warn that the situation is becoming increasingly serious. Deputy Prime Minister and Agriculture Minister David Vlajčić said 44 outbreaks have been confirmed in Osijek Baranja County and 45 in Virovitica Podravina County. He said the number of new cases is rising rapidly, with 12 confirmed on Friday alone and almost a third of all outbreaks recorded in the past few days. Vlajčić warned that numbers could increase significantly if the outbreak continues to spread, despite more than 50 million euros invested in prevention, compensation, and disease control measures. SDP President Siniša Hajdaš-Dončić, whose party is winding down a two-month national campaign designed to shine a light on the government's role in soaring inflation, says Croatia needs a new political and economic model focused on food production, energy independence, and the interests of its citizens. In Virovitica on Saturday, Hajdaš-Dončić called on the government to direct subsidies and incentive toward clear goals and criticized its policies on agriculture, competition, and rising prices. The Prime Minister has no clear position on domestic agriculture or on Croatia's energy self-sufficiency. He allows foreign retail chains to have 8% profit margins, while the EU average is less than 6%. While he fails to push consumer protection agencies to properly investigate profit margins and transaction prices, Croatia will remain leaders in high inflation. Hajdaš-Dončić also dismissed speculation that President Zoran Milanović, a previous leader of the party, could run in the next parliamentary election, saying Milanović has made it clear he does not intend to do so. Meanwhile, SDP Vice President Mišel Jakšić said the government's economic policies have weakened domestic agriculture and contributed to emigration, while Možemo MP Sandra Benčić continues to reject Prime Minister Andrej Plenković's claim that inflation is driven mainly by international crises. For his part, Virovitica Mayor Ivica Kirin from the ruling HDZ quickly responded to the claims from the opposition. If you're making accusations regarding inflation, you need to suggest ways in which to lower the inflation. You can't simply say the government, the HDZ, and Andrej Plenković are guilty of high inflation while not taking a look at yourselves. Your coalition partners were also in government, so they could have done something about it. As the mayor, I credit Andrej Plenković and his third mandate as prime minister for building a highway and securing investments worth 100 million euros. Croatia has in fact consistently been among the EU countries with the highest inflation in recent years. According to official figures, inflation over the past five completed calendar years was approximately 2.6% in 2021, 10.8% in 2022, 8% in 2023, 3% in 2024, and 3.5% in 2025. The current annual inflation rate in Croatia is 4.5% based on the latest data from June. Croatia recorded more births and fewer deaths in 2025 than the year before, but the country's natural population change remained negative, according to the Central Bureau of Statistics. A total of 32,479 babies were born last year, 410 more than in 2024. At the same time, just over 50,000 people died, 2.1% fewer than the previous year. Despite the improvement, deaths continued to outnumber births. Of Croatia's 555 cities and municipalities, only 43 recorded more births than deaths, while 3 had an equal number. Unfortunately, the number of divorces also increased. Nearly 17,300 marriages were registered in 2025, while 5,674 ended in divorce, up from just under 5,000 the year before. And that wraps up the news. Sports and weather are next.
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7: Taking a quick look at sports, former Croatian footballer Davor Šuker has won the FIFA Legends Cup with the World Legends team at a showcase tournament in New York City, held ahead of today's third-place match between England and France and Sunday's World Cup final between Spain and Argentina. Šuker played alongside football greats including Alessandro Del Piero, Kaká, and John Terry, while tennis star Novak Djokovic also took part in the exhibition matches. The World Legends reached the final with an 8-3 victory over the New York Legends before defeating the Selection Legends 6-4 to lift the trophy. FIFA president Gianni Infantino presented the trophy after the tournament, which was held as part of the World Cup celebrations. Šuker, the former Real Madrid striker and FIFA ambassador, helped Croatia win bronze at the 1998 World Cup, where he finished as the tournament's top scorer with 6 goals. The forecast for Sunday calls for unstable weather with passing clouds, rain and thunderstorms, including heavier downpours in places. Still lots of sunshine in Dalmatia and hot. Weak winds in the interior out of the north and northeast to gain in strength towards evening. A northeasterly along the northern Adriatic coast to also gain in strength later in the day. Morning lows of 16 to 21 degrees Celsius in the interior and from 21 to 26 along the coast. We'll give it a daytime highs of between 26 and 31 degrees around the continent and from 30 to 35 along the coast. And looking at the days ahead, partly sunny on Monday with rain and thunderstorms in places, followed by more clouds and rain on Tuesday. Sunnier skies on Wednesday. Temperatures to decrease gradually, especially during the morning. And that wraps up the news. Be sure to follow us on social media. Before we leave you, here's a quick recap of the day's top stories. Heavy traffic on Croatian roads. African swine fever, a growing problem in Croatia. SDP blaming HDZ for soaring inflation. For the entire team here at the Voice of Croatia, this is Nikola Badovinac wishing you a pleasant remainder of the day.
5: You've been listening to Croatian Radio, the voice of Croatia.
6: Join us again at the same time tomorrow.